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Rod Stewart with Maggie May at 105.7 KOKZ. A very happy Tuesday evening to you. Mike Davis here. If you you haven't heard the news, the incomparable, the amazingly talented, the wonderfully kind Dolly Parton passing away today at the age of 80. I was really sad when I heard this. Who doesn't love Dolly? Like, she just was just a wonderful person. She just, if you've read stories about her and you know where she came from and all the money she donated, and she gave millions of books to children, and there were foundations, and she gave money to kids to graduate from high school, and just an incredible person. And passing away today at the age of 80. So a life well lived. Rest in peace, Dolly. Let's get you back to more of Iowa's classic hits. Doing the safety dance. Here's Men Without Hats.

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1: The KCRG TV9 First Alert Forecast. For tonight, a slight chance of a storm, a low of 62. Mostly sunny tomorrow with a high up to 81. Winds out of the southwest tonight between 5 to 15, becoming northwest tomorrow, a bit stronger, 10 to 20 miles per hour. Mostly clear tomorrow night, low of 60. More sunshine and temperatures in the low 80s on Thursday. I'm TV9 First Alert Storm Team meteorologist Corey Thompson on 105.7 KOKZ, Iowa's Classic Hits.

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Kenny Loggins starting off your 8 o'clock on this Tuesday evening. Mike Davis here. Classic It's on the way from Matthew Wilder. We'll get you some Credence, throwing some U2 for you. Right now, it's Don McLean on KOKZ.

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1: The KCRG TV9 First Alert Forecast. For tonight, a slight chance of a storm with a low of 62. Mostly sunny tomorrow with a high up to 81. Winds out of the southwest tonight between 5 to 15, becoming northwest tomorrow, a bit stronger, 10 to 20 miles per hour. Mostly clear tomorrow night, low of 60. More sunshine and temperatures in the low 80s on Thursday. I'm TV9 First Alert Storm Team meteorologist Corey Thompson on 105.7 KOKZ, Iowa's Classic Hits.

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0: 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Nina Blackwood is your host, and this weekend she's got news from Don Henley, plus music from Culture Club, Simple Minds, Exposé, and her Total Recall Top 5 is from this week in 1983. 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
1: Casey Kasem has unlocked the American Top 40 vaults and is replaying original shows from the 70s. This week, Casey takes you back to August 30th, 1975. That's when Ambrosia was holding on to yesterday. The Bee Gees were jive talking. The Carpenters played solitaire. And Morris Albert felt nothing more than feelings. You'll hear those songs and all the top 40 hits from August 30th, 1975, right here on American Top 40, the 70s.
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1: The KCRG TV9 First Alert Forecast. For tonight, a slight chance of a storm with a low of 62. Mostly sunny tomorrow with a high up to 81. Winds out of the southwest tonight between 5 to 15, becoming northwest tomorrow, a bit stronger, 10 to 20 miles per hour. Mostly clear tomorrow night, low of 60. More sunshine and temperatures in the low 80s on Thursday. I'm TV9 First Alert Storm Team meteorologist Corey Thompson on 105.7 KOKZ, Iowa's Classic Hits.

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0: 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Counting Crows on 105.7 KUKZ. Mike Dave is out the door for tonight, but plenty more of Iowa's classic hits coming your way. And we'll start it off with some Naked Eyes. Have a great rest of your Tuesday. We'll talk to you again tomorrow night at 7. See ya.
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1: The KCRG TV9 First Alert Forecast. A stray chance for a storm tonight, a low 62. Southwest winds at 5 to 15 miles per hour. Mostly sunny on Wednesday, a high of 81. Northwest winds at 10 to 20 miles per hour. Mostly clear Wednesday night, a low of 60. We'll see mostly sunny skies on Thursday with a high in the low 80s. I'm TV9 First Alert Storm Team Meteorologist Camille Dinka on 105.7 KOKZ, Iowa's Classic Hits.

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3: Casey Kasem has unlocked the American Top 40 vaults and is replaying original shows from the 70s. 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That's when Ambrosia was holding on to yesterday. The Bee Gees were jive talking. The Carpenters played solitaire. And Morris Albert felt nothing more than feelings. 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
1: The KCRG TV9 First Alert Forecast. A stray chance for a storm tonight, a low of 62. Southwest winds at 5 to 15 miles per hour. Mostly sunny on Wednesday, a high of 81. Northwest winds at 10 to 20 miles per hour. Mostly clear Wednesday night, a low of 60. We'll see mostly sunny skies on Thursday with a high in the low 80s. I'm TV9 First Alert Storm Team Meteorologist Camille Dinka on 105.7 KOKZ, Iowa's Classic Hits.

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0: Rocketers Wake Up Call. Back to School Tunes Day, and those songs that really take you back to a particular memory from school, like, for instance...
1: We did a lot of school activities for sports, and every time we would win, when we drove back into the driveway, they would blare, "We are the champions."
0: Did you hear that a lot? I hope you heard the song a lot when you came into the driveway.
1: 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I went to school in Maine, so we won a lot of games.
0: You won a lot of games. Where was this?
1: I went to high school in Bar Harbor, Maine.
0: That's quite a ways from here.
1: It is.
0: You commute there every day from Iowa?
1: No. I thought about it a couple times, but I passed that opportunity.
0: Oh, sure. I understand. Well, that's cool. Queen winning games, man. That's a great memory, I'm sure, for a lot of people.
1: Yes, absolutely.
0: I never heard that song much in high school. My song was more Lonesome Loser by the Little River Band. I'm glad you won. 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
1: The KCRG TV9 First Alert Forecast. A straight chance for a storm tonight, a low 62. Southwest winds at 5 to 15 miles per hour. Mostly sunny on Wednesday, high of 81. Northwest winds at 10 to 20 miles per hour. Mostly clear Wednesday night, a low of 60. We'll see mostly sunny skies on Thursday with a high in the low 80s. I'm TV9 First Alert Storm Team Meteorologist Camille Dinka on 105.7 KOKZ, Iowa's Classic Hits.

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1: Hey, it's Waters from the Waters Wake Up Call. 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
1: The KCRG TV9 First Alert Forecast. A stray chance for a storm tonight, a low 62. Southwest winds at 5 to 15 miles per hour. Mostly sunny on Wednesday, high of 81. Northwest winds at 10 to 20 miles per hour. Mostly clear Wednesday night, a low of 60. We'll see mostly sunny skies on Thursday with a high in the low 80s. I'm TV9 First Alert Storm Team Meteorologist Camille Dinka on 105.7 KOKZ, Iowa's Classic Hits.

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2: Casey Kasem has unlocked the American Top 40 vaults and is replaying original shows from the 70s. This week, Casey takes you back to August 30th, 1975. That's when Ambrosia was holding on to yesterday. The Bee Gees were jive talking. The Carpenters played solitaire. And Morris Albert felt nothing more than feelings. You'll hear those songs and all the top 40 hits from August 30th, 1975, right here on American Top 40, the 70s.
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1: The KCRG TV9 First Alert Forecast. A stray chance for a storm tonight, a low 62. Southwest winds at 5 to 15 miles per hour. Mostly sunny on Wednesday, high of 81. Northwest winds at 10 to 20 miles per hour. Mostly clear Wednesday night, a low of 60. We'll see mostly sunny skies on Thursday with a high in the low 80s. I'm TV9 First Alert Storm Team Meteorologist Camille Dinka on 105.7 KOKZ, Iowa's Classic Hits.

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1: The KCRG TV9 First Alert Forecast. A stray chance for a storm tonight, a low 62. Southwest winds at 5 to 15 miles per hour. Mostly sunny on Wednesday, high of 81. Northwest winds at 10 to 20 miles per hour. Mostly clear Wednesday night, a low of 60. We'll see mostly sunny skies on Thursday with a high in the low 80s. I'm TV9 First Alert Storm Team Meteorologist Camille Dinka on 105.7 KOKZ, Iowa's Classic Hits.

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0: You have to pay bills, and so do we. It's the American way. We'll be back with more of Iowa's classic hits right after this on 105.7 K.
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1: The KCRG TV9 First Alert Forecast. A stray chance for a storm tonight. A low 62. Southwest winds at 5 to 15 miles per hour. Mostly sunny on Wednesday, high of 81. Northwest winds at 10 to 20 miles per hour. Mostly clear Wednesday night, a low of 60. We'll see mostly sunny skies on Thursday with a high in the low 80s. I'm TV9 First Alert Storm Team Meteorologist Camille Dinka on 105.7 KOKZ, Iowa's Classic Hits.

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2: Anna Weiss was a 20-year-old housekeeper for rural families in Tama County. Annie, as she was known, was the daughter of German immigrant farmers and was described as tall and beautiful, charming, and stealing the hearts of many of the local men. On August 26, 1893, after she had finished dinner chores for her employers, the Russies, she left their residence to visit friends nearby. She walked the 1 mile distance, leaving the Russie farm around 7 p.m. 3 hours later, she started the return trip, but never made it back. Henry Russie was helping his invalid wife, Rebecca, to bed when they heard a scream. Rebecca recognized the voice as Annie's. What they found a quarter mile away was a gruesome sight. Annie was lying on her back in a ditch, her legs bent at her sides. There were 3 pools of blood nearby, along with a maple wood club which had been broken. Annie's throat had been slit, and there were open, gaping wounds in her chest. Suspicion focused on a local barber whose affection Annie had spurned, but he had an alibi. Investigators then believed it was a woman who committed the crime, with one stating, "None but a frenzied woman could do such a bungling, hacking job." A neighbor woman, Emily Bennett, was arrested and tried for the murder. The motive was Emily's belief that Annie was a bad influence on her son, Arthur. After a trial that saw a week of deliberations with no verdict, a second trial was held. After a fourth ballot, Emily Bennett was found not guilty. Annie Weiss's killer has never been brought to justice. Townspeople pooled money for a tombstone for the murdered woman, including the phrase, "Vengeance is mine, saith the Lord." The brutal murder happened on this date in 1893. And that's Iowa Almanac for August 26th. More online at iowaalmanac.com. Until tomorrow, I'm Jeff Stein.
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1: 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Last Friday, President Trump announced the administration's plan to allow an additional 300,000 metric tons of tariff-free beef imports over the next 90 days. In a social media post, President Trump said the beef would sell at roughly 25% below market prices to help consumers. We will hear a response to the plan from United States Senator Chuck Grassley next.
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1: Senator Chuck Grassley says that the announcement from President Trump regarding 300,000 metric tons of tariff-free beef imports creates uncertainty for Iowa's producers.
3: Trump announced a 90-day tariff suspension on beef imports, supposedly lowering the price for consumers. President Trump's announcement comes right after Tyson Foods closed its beef plant, the killing plant there in Joslyn, Illinois. Both announcements created additional uncertainty for American producers, driving cattle prices down, forcing farmers to make expensive adjustments to haul cattle many more miles further for slaughter.
1: Senator Grassley adds that Iowa's producers are well-placed to help lead the efforts in rebuilding the cattle herd, but farmers need more certainty to make long-term rebuilding plans.
3: Iowa cattle farmers stand ready to increase their herds, but it's hard to make large investments when domestic producers might be undercut by foreign beef. Americans should have access to safe and affordable meat, but the best way to lower beef prices is not through imported beef. America needs to address the root cause of these lower beef prices.
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6: The TV9 First Alert Forecast, mostly sunny, breezy, with highs in lower 80s today. Tonight, mostly clear, we'll drop to low 60s. Thursday and Friday, plenty of sunshine with highs in low 80s. Overnight lows in the upper 50s to lower 60s. Slight chance of storms for the weekend with low 80s Saturday, upper 80s for the day on Sunday. From the KCRG TV9 First Alert Weather Lab, I'm Justin Roberts on 105.7 KOKZ, Iowa's Classic Hits.

0: You know, I hate to tell you your business there, Michael Jackson, but that's more of a groove than a rock. So maybe a groove with you, Michael Jackson. Think about it. You know, if you hadn't passed away, I guess I'd tell you to think about it. But hey, since other circumstances, never mind. Hi, how are you, Mike Waters? Oh my, I'm getting things stuck in my throat already. It's so early, and yet here I am already getting random things stuck in my throat. Hey, it's Random Wednesday here on the Waters Wake Up Call on 105.7 KOKZ. So I don't know what's coming up. I really don't. I do know that I heard a little something. There was a weatherman, and we've all, you know, seen these newscasts where people just start laughing and they lose it and they can't get it back. Well, this is one of the funniest I think I've seen maybe ever. It goes on for so long. And then after that, and this is, I think, the next day, he explains why he was laughing so hard. And that story is fantastic. And you realize, man, I would have been laughing about that hard as well. So anyway, I'm going to do that at about 6:15 this morning. Other than that, just random things, man. It's Random Wednesday. If you've got any random thoughts hitting you in the head this early morning, you want to talk about it, you want to bring up a topic, whatever, 364-1057 or 234-1057, or you can text me at 319-364-1057. It's just, you know, it's that day where you can just toss anything into the pot and we'll see what happens. You know, it's kind of an experimental kind of a chemist. I feel like a chemist just mixing topics and situations together, and who knows, things might explode. That's what I hope, actually. I hope for things to explode, kind of like when I went to science class when I was in high school. Yeah, that was the only thing I got an A in, was accidental explosions when I was in science class. But anyway, enough about me. Let's talk about you.
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0: 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There's Sylvia Avenue Northeast and Mountain Vernon Road Southeast. So, usually when you hear about some kind of school initiation, things get a little shady, you know? Like for instance, there's a high school in Tulsa, Oklahoma. It's Kelly High School, and freshmen are welcomed with an awkward initiation ritual that the parents seem to love. On the first day of school, here's what happens. Seniors crowd the parking lot and then force new students to give their mom, dad, or grandparent a goodbye kiss before heading inside. A goodbye kiss! Isn't that awesome? I mean, here you got freshman high school students. They don't want to do that, at least in public, right? Well, here are students, administrators, and parents talking about this tradition.
5: We hold the car door, preventing it from opening. It's like initiation, like we all did it.
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7: I'm not a very huggy person.
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9: And you know who the happiest people are in this whole thing? The mothers. This is a big moment for them, especially if it's their first child or their last child.
10: So emotional. I was crying yesterday and all morning, and she asked me not to cry during the drop-off, so I think I did okay.
11: The moment you drive off after dropping underscore is when it hits you.
12: Yes.
13: He gave me that kiss, and I saw him leave, and that meant I have to let go.
0: You know, and maybe if you're a freshman, it's not such a bright side, but if you're a parent, you know, a lot of times you'll drop your freshmen off at high school and they're like, I'm not hugging you or kissing you or nothing. There are other students around. I'll see you this afternoon when you pick me up. You know, it's usually something like that. But this, I mean, they're forced to because every single freshman gives their mom, you know, as well as dad, grandparent, a kiss. I think that is the coolest, the sweetest initiation ritual I think I've ever heard. So way to go, Kelly High School in Tulsa, Oklahoma. Yeah, if that brightened your morning half as much as it did mine, please sing along with the Brightside Kids on the

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2: From the KCRG TV9 Newsroom, I'm Jim Mertens. By a unanimous vote, the Coralville City Council has censured its own mayor. People raised concerns when the mayor decided to remove public comment from a recent City Council agenda. They say the mayor confronted some attendees after speaking in a July meeting about the salary and a proposed raise for the city administrator, even trying to take someone's phone and calling their comments mean. Mayor Lori Goodrich has since apologized, but some in the public are still calling for Goodrich to step down. Iowa health officials say the measles outbreak in the southern part of the state is growing. 17 now cases are confirmed, with a new possible exposure site added in Bloomfield. That's in Davis County. Atumwa's Pizza Ranch restaurant was also named as an earlier exposure site. The owner says his restaurant passed a surprise third-party health audit the same week he learned of the exposure. Health officials say symptoms of measles include fever, rash, red or watery eyes, and a runny nose. Anyone exposed should call ahead before visiting a clinic or emergency room. And cattle producers in Iowa are responding to President Donald Trump's plan to temporarily bring more foreign beef into the United States. The president says increasing supply will help bring down prices at the grocery stores, but local farmers say they're disappointed, and much of the commentary that's happening around the issue is without the input of producers. I'm Jim Mertens. For breaking news alerts and headlines anytime, download the KCRG TV9 News app.
3: At TV9, first alert forecast, mostly sunny, breezy, with highs in lower 80s today. Tonight, mostly clear, we'll drop to the low 60s. Thursday and Friday, plenty of sunshine with highs in the low 80s. Overnight lows in the upper 50s to lower 60s. Slight chance of storms for the weekend with low 80s Saturday, upper 80s for the day on Sunday. From the KCRG TV9, first alert weather lab, I'm Justin Roberts on 105.7 KOKZ. 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

0: 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Me at a buffet, hungry eyes. That's Eric Carmen, 6:13, Random Wednesday, Waters Wake Up Call. And you know what? I had this installed yesterday, to prepare for today, but it's a random wheel of tunes. So what you want, if you want to call and spin the wheel, it could be something weird, could be something cool and a big hit, or it could be a lost classic, or it could be whatever. But it's a random wheel of tunes. So if you want to spin that today, feel free. I thought, hey, you know, we're getting so random, we should do that with music, because that's our main thing anyway. So if we're going to do something random, let's get the tunes involved. Huh? We don't have to concentrate on tunes just on Tunes Day. So that's one of the new things here with Random Wednesday, is the Random Wheel of Tunes. So you want to spin it, call me. Again, 364-1057 or 234-1057. Or you can text me at 319. Well, no, you can't spin the wheel on text. What am I talking about? I'm getting my technology all messed up. All right, anyway, so that's that. We've got fog, mist, 69 here in Hiawatha, 069, bingo, fair and 68 in Waterloo. that was some random thing, boy, I'll tell you. High 82 and sunny today is what we're looking for. And that's holding for the rest of the week. I've been saying that since Monday, and it all looks like it's still happening. Saturday, of course, we're going to see some rain. Duh. But other than that, it's going to be nice. It's going to be nice. So I've seen and heard a lot of different people, a lot of times news people, you know, and they're trying to sit there and they're trying to be serious. They've got news to deliver and they're trying to be serious, whether it's news or weather or whatever, you know, being professional, being serious. And they're not supposed to break up or laugh or anything while they're delivering what they need to deliver. But sometimes, and a lot of times, suppressed laughter is the easiest to get. And once it gets out, there's no stopping it. It's, especially if you're trying to rein it in. Yeah, it's about impossible. So with that, this is a weather guy. And let's see here. Hold on a second. Here we go. This is a weather guy trying to deliver the weather, but isn't as successful, maybe, as he'd want to be. So let's see here. Let's go to right. Here we go. This is his weather forecast. And right after the weather forecast, he'll tell you the reason why he was laughing. And that's just about equally as funny. Listen.
1: And resulting in the chance for some heavier precipitation, a few bands of storms in some spots. We got to finish up this weather right now. I'm so sorry. Plenty of those 70s, some low 80s and spots of Monday. I'm gonna have to step on the screen. I've never had this happen before. Oh, jeez. All right, let me get it together real quick. I'm so sorry. Dew points will be falling off. This is what rainfall is looking like. Let's just throw it to the sand.
0: Oh, man. A lot of edits are out there, but I wanted to play you the whole thing because they just let him go. You know, the anchorman could have rescued him any time, but thank God he didn't. Well, here they are now explaining what exactly set this guy off to laugh so hard. Here we go.
2: Zoe, our producer, and I were making fun of Josh during the middle of our commercial break. You know, he was yapping away about whatever he's talking about.
3: Okay.
2: And Zoe made the Charlie Brown kind of wah-wah-wah-wah sound.
3: Yeah, on the phone. Okay, yeah.
2: And so I pulled it up on a video in the Weather Center. Thought it was a five-second video, you know, quick sound just to egg Josh on a little bit.
3: Yep.
2: Turned out it was one of those hour-long compilations where it just periodically plays it every couple minutes.
3: Okay.
2: And so I didn't realize that. I go do my live, you know, forecast after a minute and a half of not hearing anything, and then 20 seconds in, we start getting the Charlie Brown sound. And I tried to get through it. Josh had to leave the studio. You know, I was able to contain myself, but when he came back and we heard it one more time, we just started losing it, and the rest is history, as they say.
0: Oh, she wrote it. Yeah, yeah. So it was the wah, wah, wah. They were trying to play a prank on one of the other news guys. And, you know, I've come across that kind of thing on YouTube as well, where you're trying to play one little thing, but then it just keeps going. You don't realize how long it is. And it's one of those compilations of wah, wah, wah, wah, wah, going on for an hour. And he starts hearing it through his headphones when he's trying to deliver the weather nice and seriously. And it doesn't work. When you have wah, wah, wah, wah in your headphones while you're trying to do anything, yeah, it's all over, man. It's all over. All right. But I thought sometimes he was about as easy to understand as Charlie Brown's teacher. So I put a little something together. If he, during his laughing fit, was to have a conversation with Charlie Brown's teacher, here's what it would sound like. That's it in a nutshell, right there. A conversation between a weather guy who lost it and Charlie Brown's teacher.
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Classic Hits, 105.7 KOKZ. Nothing's going to stop us now. It's the best song ever about, as far as love songs, from a man to a mannequin. That's right. Pretty kinky, if you ask me. But hey, I'm not here to judge, right? I'm just here to spin the tunes. Spin the tunes, Waters. Fine. I had a little bit of a request for some Queen. So let's play some Queen. And I hope you like opera. Is this-

0: Classic hits, 105.7 KOKZ. That is basically the last song on A Night at the Opera. Queen, Bohemian Rhapsody, 6:34 on a random Wednesday Waters wake-up call. And I'll tell you what, it's going to be another one of those days, another great day for the kids to sit inside. It's going to be sunny and 84. You know, we should wait till summer's done for the kids to go back. Maybe go back a little later, maybe. Go back to school a little later and then get out a little later. And I don't know. I don't know nothing. I'm just offering up some suggestions. You can take them or leave them, and I'm sure you'll leave them because that's usually what happens with my suggestions. It's foggy, a little misty, 66 in Hiawatha. We have got, at the moment, fair and 62 in Waterloo. But yeah, sunny and 84 today, sunny and 84 tomorrow, sunny and 85 on Friday. And I think that's where I want to end that because it's just going to be... Man, it's been a few weeks, but bang, through the window. All right, let's see what this is. Oh, it's a Donnie and Marie lunchbox. What's a Donnie and Marie lunchbox flying through my big, gigantic KOKZ studio windows for? Huh? All right, well, maybe there's something inside. I'm going to open it up here real quick. My Donnie and Marie lunchbox. I don't know, but... No, I gotta shut that there. I shut that quick. Donnie and Marie. But you know, that brings up something. You know, lunchboxes and back to school. Hold on. There's a note here. Hey, Waters, found your Donnie and Marie lunchbox. By the way, I never had a Donnie and Marie lunchbox. Not that there's anything wrong with Donnie and Marie. I watched them when I was 10 years old. Nothing wrong with the Donnie and Marie. I don't play them religiously on the turntable or nothing. But, you know, it was good for what it was. Everybody had a variety show back then, and their lunchboxes were all over the place. But I didn't pick that one. I picked the Fat Albert lunchbox because I liked Fat Albert. Gosh darn it. So first grade, I'm carrying around a Fat Albert lunchbox. And then a couple of years later, by third grade, I'd put on a couple of pounds. Maybe I was putting too many things in my lunchbox. And let me tell you something. I've got a real good tip here for you. Never, ever be the chubby kid carrying around a Fat Albert lunchbox because you're asking for it. That's right. You're asking for it. So I went and got a G.I. Joe lunchbox. That's what I did. And, I still got names thrown at me, but at least I had a G.I. Joe lunchbox. That's right. What lunchbox did you have growing up? You remember going back and shopping for the back to school, and you'd see all the lunchboxes. You don't see many of them anymore. But the 70s and the 80s, I know, you saw lunchboxes all over the place. Magnum lunchboxes, Rockford Files lunchboxes, even Twilight Zone lunchboxes. That had been canceled for a while, but I remember seeing some of those. You know, Scooby-Doo lunchboxes. I think kids are still buying Scooby-Doo lunchboxes. So tell me about your lunchbox, huh? And you can ask me about my brand new Donnie and Marie lunchbox. Yeah, we can talk about that a little bit. Oh, this guy tossing things through the window. I'm going to have to clean this up now and call the window guy to come and repair it. But gosh darn it, I have a Donnie and Marie lunchbox. Ain't that grand? Well, it is Random Wednesday. You never know. You never know. I've got your hit and run headlines on the way, I think. Kenny Loggins, Danger Zone. Yeah, I think so. And you know, there were the Top Gun lunchboxes. That's what Kenny Loggins' tune comes from that we're going to hear next right here. KOKZ Waters Wake Up Call. And...
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0: Classic Hits 105.7 KOKZ. That is ZZ Top. One left, and you know Billy Gibbons still gonna go as ZZ Top. They're touring around as we speak. I don't know how I feel about that. I think he should tour as Billy Gibbons. I mean, you don't have Frank Beard, you don't have Dusty Hill anymore. I don't know how you feel, but that's how I feel. If you only have one of three left, it should be a solo act and not a group. So there. That's where I stand, and now you know. Don't you feel better? Of course not. What do you care? Anyway, 6:50 here on a random Wednesday. What is Wake Up Call with fog, mist, 66 in Hiawatha, and hold on, fair and 62 in Waterloo, and we'll get the full forecast for you coming up. But looking for your lunchbox when you were going to school. What did you have? What did you have? What was on your lunchbox? Emergency, Rockford Files, Married with Children, Scooby-Doo, maybe, or Transformers. Could be lots of things. You know, you find out a lot about people just by hearing what their lunchbox was. So call, and we'll do that, 364-1057 or 234-1057. And that is also the number to call. I had this installed yesterday. It's a wheel of random tunes, or random wheel of tunes. That's it, random wheel of tunes. So you can call and virtually spin this wheel, and it'll come up with some kind of a random tune. Might be a very well-known big hit tune. It might be a lost classic tune. Who knows? It's totally random. That's the thing. We put every song that we have in our library on this wheel, so you never know what is going to come up. All right? So call me, text me. Do whatever you gotta do. And I think it's time right now for, and no, this is not random. There are a couple of things I do that aren't random on Random Wednesdays, because I gotta get you your current events with the internet address. I gotta.
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0: Hey, today is National Toilet Paper Day. No wonder I feel so wiped. I'm actually not celebrating. That's just how I roll. Thank you. Those were some popular jokes there. Today is National Dog Day. You know, do something extra special for yours, since this only happens for them once every 7 years. You know, personally, I don't see why we have to set aside a day to give special treatment to any creature that can lick its own... as George Carlin once said, if I could reach, I'd never leave the house. There were around 60 syringes washed up on a New Jersey beach on Saturday. Or as it's called in New Jersey, a slow day. Yo! A restaurant in Tennessee banned anyone under 30. Not to be confused with Denny's, which bans anyone under 130. Walmart experienced their lowest sales growth in years. Keyword sales. Their customers are bigger than ever. Yeah. I'm sure you've heard Dolly Parton died, and I'm crushed about that. I had no idea. But you know what we need to do? We need to give her an extra long funeral. Extra long. Maybe have a 9-to-5 funeral for Dolly Parton. Yes! God bless Dolly Parton. Jimmy Kimmel says he's afraid to retire because he has dozens of workers to think about. And, of course, dozens more viewers. Or I think it'd be more appropriately to say a dozen more viewers. But, you know. The Browns. Did you hear about the Browns named Deshaun Watson the starting quarterback? Yeah, just what Deshaun needs. Another happy ending. A new study says that one in four NFL players can expect to get brain damage. So yeah, so now NFL players are hanging out with Aaron Rodgers in groups of three, so they know they're safe. You know he's and that's probably why Jason Kelce thought he could ever host a late night comedy show. All right, that's all I got.
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3: From the KCRG TV 9 Newsroom, I'm Jim Mertens. By a unanimous vote, the Coralville City Council has censured its own mayor. People raised concerns when the mayor decided to remove public comment from a recent City Council agenda. They say the mayor confronted some attendees after speaking in a July meeting about the salary and a proposed raise for the city administrator, even trying to take someone's phone and calling their comments mean. Mayor Lori Goodrich has since apologized, but some in the public are still calling for Goodrich to step down. Iowa health officials say the measles outbreak in the southern part of the state is growing. 17 now cases are confirmed, with a new possible exposure site added in Bloomfield. That's in Davis County. Atumwa's Pizza Ranch restaurant was also named as an earlier exposure site. The owner says his restaurant passed a surprise third-party health audit the same week he learned of the exposure. Health officials say symptoms of measles include fever, rash, red or watery eyes, and a runny nose. Anyone exposed should call ahead before visiting a clinic or emergency room. And cattle producers in Iowa are responding to President Donald Trump's plan to temporarily bring more foreign beef into the United States. The president says increasing supply will help bring down prices at the grocery stores, but local farmers say they're disappointed, and much of the commentary that's happening around the issue is without the input of producers. I'm Jim Mertens. For breaking news alerts and headlines anytime, download the KCRG TV 9 News app.
4: The TV9 First Alert forecast, mostly sunny, breezy, with highs in lower 80s today. Tonight, mostly clear, we'll drop to the low 60s. Thursday and Friday, plenty of sunshine with highs in the low 80s. Overnight lows in the upper 50s to lower 60s. Slight chance of storms for the weekend with low 80s Saturday, upper 80s for the day on Sunday. From the KCRG TV9 First Alert Weather Lab, I'm Justin Roberts on 105.7 KOKZ. 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

0: Classic Hits, 105.7 KOKZ. That is Elton John. That's why they call it the blues. My name is Mike Waters. It is 7:19 on a random Wednesday, and we've got at this very second fog, mist, 64 in Hiawatha, and in Waterloo, Farron, 61, looking for sunshine, and 84 today, and tomorrow, and Friday, and, well, Saturday we have a little chance for some rain, but other than that, it's going to be pretty decent. Pretty decent. Okay, so it being Random Wednesday and all. Oh, first of all, before anything else, I was very sad to hear about Dolly Parton yesterday. And I think she was an extremely talented and smart human being and just the kindest. I mean, she really went over and above helping people. And she came from an area that was, you know, it was made fun of and it was kind of thought, looked down upon. And a lot of people, once they get out of that situation, and they were dirt poor. They were, she grew up badly impoverished and just didn't have a penny for anything. And a lot of times when people go and try and catch their dreams, they want nothing to do with where they came from. But Dolly Parton not only, you know, announced where she was from always, but Dollywood. She built Dollywood there so that area could make some money and new jobs and things like that. That's why she did the whole Dollywood thing. A lot of people think, oh, it's her ego, you know, Dollywood. She put her name on there so it'd be more successful. She knew that. She knows marketing. She's a very intelligent lady. So anyway, she's just an awesome, she was an awesome lady, awesome entertainer, awesome everything. I don't know anybody who didn't like Dolly Parton. But yeah, she passed away yesterday at 80, and I'll have a little tribute for her coming up at about 8:15 this morning, about an hour, okay? And I'll even play a Dolly song or two. She had some great songs. Jolene, oh my God, one of my faves. That's a great song. Okay, so anyway, we're doing Random Wednesday as well, you know. So I had this thing installed, brand new thing. It's the Random Wheel of Tunes. And if you want to call and spin this thing, it just could land on anything. Who knows? I put the entire library on this wheel, and it could come up with anything. And we're also talking lunchbox. What was the lunchbox you had? So you call, you tell me the lunchbox you had at school, and then we'll spin the wheel of random tunes. Let's go to the phones. Hello?
1: Mr. Waters, DJ extraordinaire. My parents love me enough to give me lunch money on a daily basis. So I didn't have a lunchbox.
0: Oh.
1: My dad picked me up to go to the dentist one day, and he noticed the neighbor kids. Somebody was beating up the neighbor boy, and his sister was standing over the guy beating him up and hitting him with her lunchbox as hard as she could.
0: Really?
1: He was quite amused by that.
0: Did you see what the lunchbox was?
1: Oh, I was too far away.
0: Oh, hell. Oh, hold on, you have to hold here for a minute. Hold on, hold the phone, please. Here's some beautiful hold music for you. La, la, la, la, la, la, la, la, la, la, la, la, la, la, la, la, la, la, la, la, la, la, la, la, la, la, la. Okay, off with the hold music, and are you ready to spin the random wheel of tunes, Woody?
1: I'm thrilled.
0: Bankrupt. No, I'm kidding you. It landed on. It landed on. You know, the morning is always so plain without almonds. So it's the Almond Brothers, Midnight Rider. Do you like Midnight Rider? Is that cool?
1: Oh, it's awesomely cool.
0: Oh, good. Good. We lucked out. There we go. See, random can be good, can't it? Right?
2: Yes, Mike, it certainly can.
0: Well, I'm in the mood for some almonds because sometimes you feel like a nut. Sometimes you don't, though. I always hated the band Coconut. What?
1: Most of the time you act like a nut. The band Coconut, that's just a song by Nielsen.
0: Oh, yeah. I think that's very appropriate and very random as well. So I think what we need to do is I need to play the Almonds, Midnight Rider, and then the Almond Joy Mounds jingle, Sometimes You Feel Like a Nut, and then right into Coconut by Harry Nilsson. That way we'll have a Sometimes You Feel Like a Nut, Sometimes You Don't twofer. Huh? All right, we'll do that next.
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9: 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Okay, Tom.
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0: Classic Hits, 105.7 KOKZ. There you go. The musical kind of version of Sometimes You Feel Like a Nut, Sometimes You Don't. We had the almonds going into coconut. That just makes sense. The Almond Joy and then the Mounds. Although the Almond Joy still had coconut. The thing was, it always confused me. Sometimes you feel like a nut, sometimes you don't. I thought Almond Joy didn't have coconut. And I thought Mounds had coconut, but no almonds. But that wasn't the case at all. I bit into an Almond Joy and thought, hey, there's coconut in here, too. And that's not the nut they were talking about, the coconut. They were talking about the almonds. Only the almonds. So I had an Almond Joy and bit in. I've never been able to stand coconut, mainly because it just seems like it's in your mouth forever. You can do anything. You can drink something, try to wash it down. You can brush your teeth. Nope. 3 days later, where was that piece of coconut? Where was that hiding out? So I never really thought much of that. And it was a very, very traumatic experience eating an Almond Joy. And just randomly, you know, the other candy that I hated, Heath bars. Because I remember I was at a movie. It was You're a Good Man, Charlie Brown, maybe. I don't know. It was one of the Peanuts cartoon movies, early 70s. I was a little kid, and I saw a chocolate bar being sold, you know, in the candy area there of the movie theater. And I thought, oh, I'll take that. That was not a regular Hershey chocolate bar. It was the Heath bar. So I bit into a Heath bar expecting a Hershey bar and another traumatic experience. So, yeah, those were two of the worst experiences in my life, biting into an Almond Joy and biting into a Heath bar. Oh, the stories I could tell you. But I'll save those for later, okay? I'll save those for later. But we're having a very random morning. I had a Donnie and Marie lunchbox come through my window. So we're talking about the lunchboxes we had as kids. And then I had a random Wheel of Tunes installed yesterday that you spin and it could be anything. Random tune popping up of all the songs in our library. And so I thought if you wanted to call and spin the wheel, could be a big hit, could be a lost classic. Who knows? Could be anything. So call me. I like talking to you anyway. 364-1057 or 234-1057. We got a little fog mist, 64 in Hiawatha. We've got fair and 61 in Waterloo. And I've got a few other things
1: and
0: here
1: now,
0: quick.
1: The Waters Wake Up Call with this morning's three things you didn't know you needed to hear.
2: So without further ado,
0: you know, I played this a little bit earlier, but I'm going to play kind of a shortened version. I'll play the full version again a little bit later on. But this is one of the funniest audio things I've heard in a while. This is meteorologist Patrick Osborne. He's on Maine's WABI-5. He totally lost it during Sunday morning's broadcast after an off-screen distraction. And despite trying his best to keep it together, all right, Patrick.
3: Sorry, we're having a little bit of a scene off screen. And resulting in the chance for a few bands of storms in some spots. We got to finish up this weather right now. I've never had this happen before. Oh, jeez. All right, let me get it together real quick.
0: He doesn't get it together.
3: Josh, please take it.
4: Whatever happened to professionalism, Patrick? Thanks, buddy.
0: Now, he lets him go for like a minute. That clip is 30 seconds, but he lets him go for like a minute. And yeah, why not? It makes for good TV, and it made for real good numbers as far as clicking on the YouTube. So it was very beneficial for that particular station. But he goes for a minute, and then he explains... Patrick explains that they tried to pull a prank on somebody else, backfired, and it was basically the wah, wah, wah, wah from Charlie Brown coming in his headphones. And it was one of the videos that it was a montage, so it played it for like an hour. So every minute and a half, a wah, wah, wah, but they didn't know that. So it was coming through his headphones wah, wah, wah, wah, wah, while he was doing the weather. And of course, you know, you lose it when something like that happens. You just do. So I'll have the full clip and his explanation of it coming up a little bit later on this morning.
5: Second thing.
0: Okay, how do you follow that? Huh? I don't know. I don't know. Well, let's try with this. And this is, I don't know. I'm just going to tell you the story. Police in Georgia, they took to Facebook for help in identifying a suspect who found $30 on the ground at Walmart, in Walmart, and didn't return it. My goodness, found $30 on the floor. And, you know, it's a good thing to pick it up and, you know, bring it to the help desk or whatever you call that thing, guest services, and say, you know, I think probably somebody lost this. But it's $30. How many people bend over and think, oh, it's just $30. I don't know how to get this back to the person. I'm just going to put it in my pocket. A lot of people do that. They're going to arrest this guy. Yeah, so the guy did later return the money, and the victim decided not to press charges. But they were looking for the guy to arrest him. So here's Police Chief Michael J. Pursley talking about it.
6: We don't pick and choose. You know, if something is reported, it's no different than shoplifting. The store wants us to put out the information, we put out the information. And somebody may say, well, it's just $30. But if you've ever been in a situation that that's all you had left, and then somebody took it from you, that would put you in a bad spot.
0: Well, he didn't really take it from him. The guy dropped it. And I know. The good thing is to return it. I would return it. That guy didn't. So he's not a great person, but arrest him? I don't know. That's maybe just my opinion. I could be wrong.
7: Give us this third thing.
0: But I don't think so. All right, so it's National Dog Day. So happy National Dog Day. I don't have a dog, but I'm...

0: I hope your day's swell. Except for chihuahuas, who are scary as hell.
1: Yeah. And they're kind of mean, too, the chihuahuas, as I like to call them, the chihuahuas, or the chihuahua, and some people call me Wawa, and I'm always very offended because I think about the chihuahua. All right, anyway, enough of that. That was very heartwarming. Go get your dog a greeting card, and I think that's three things.
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Classic Hits, 105.7 KOKZ. That is Bon Jovi. And now, by the way, we're going to talk lunchboxes again coming up right after.

0: Yep. Huey Lewis in the news, working for a living. Oh, my hands are calloused and my muscles are sore. My butt muscles, that is, because I'm sitting on my butt playing tunes. Yes, I am. Yes, I admit it. But I do still consider it working because I'm working my brain. Yeah. I still haven't read the instructions on how to work that thing, but I'll get around to it sometime. I think it's around somewhere. It's on a little tiny book. Says brain on it. So anyway, I'll look for that. I'll let you know. I'll give you some updates. All right. So here we are, 7:55. And hold on. Refreshing. Fog mist 64 up to this second in Hiawatha and in Waterloo Fair and 61. You get the full forecast coming up here in about 5-10 minutes. I'm going to talk about Dolly coming up here at 8:15. I was reading some things about Dolly. I already knew she was talented, smart, and just an awesomely good human being. But I read some more on her that I didn't know, and maybe you didn't know either. So anyway, I'm gonna give you that, because she transcended music. I mean, she was just she's in movies and on TV. She was everywhere. Dolly was everywhere. So we'll talk about her coming up here at about 8:15 and have some Dolly music for you. But I want to tell you what happened a little bit earlier today. I was just sitting here minding my own business when all of a sudden somebody threw a Donnie and Marie lunchbox through my KOKZ studio windows. And so I opened the lunchbox and... All right. I had to close that quick. I'm sorry. Never a fan of the country rock and roll thing they did, but I digress. But I opened it, and there was a message saying, "Hey, Waters, I found your Donnie and Marie lunchbox." I never had a Donnie and Marie lunchbox. Not that I really had anything against them, but I wouldn't pick a Donnie and Marie lunchbox. I picked Fat Albert. That's right, Fat Albert. I love Fat Albert. I was like in first grade. I got my Fat Albert lunchbox. I was proud. Kids were going, "Cool, Fat Albert," you know. A couple of years later, though, I had put on a couple of pounds. Yeah. So I was starting to be, you know, not the scrawny kid, but the chubby kid. And I tell you this, if there's one thing I know, you should never be the fat kid with a Fat Albert lunchbox, because you're just asking for it. You are just asking for it. So I stopped carrying that lunchbox, and I went and got a G.I. Joe lunchbox. So I was in a much better position that way. All right. How about you? What kind of a lunchbox did you have?
1: I had a prom queen lunchbox. And on the way home from school, I stopped and picked up some rock because I liked rock with my big brother at a gas station to use the restroom. I put the rock in the lunchbox.
0: Okay.
1: I go to wash my hands and somebody stole my lunchbox with my rocks in it.
0: What were you most sorry about losing? Was it the lunchbox or the rocks?
1: Oh, my gosh. I don't know. They were both devastated.
0: And you had just got the rocks, I'll bet, right?
1: I had just got the rocks.
0: The rocks and the box all were gone.
1: That's right.
0: Well, please tell me you eventually became, in real life, prom queen.
1: No, I didn't. Well, no.
0: That would have rocked.
1: That would have rocked.
0: That is probably the best and the saddest lunchbox story I've ever heard.
2: I used to carry a strawberry shortcake.
0: And I'll bet you were all things strawberry shortcake, weren't you?
2: Yeah.
0: Did you have the stuffed strawberry shortcake?
2: Yes, I did.
0: Did you have the bedspread?
2: No. I did have curtains, though.
0: Oh, you did have the strawberry shortcake curtains. Okay, well, that makes up for the bedspread then.
2: Yes.
3: I had a Barbie.
0: A Barbie lunchbox?
3: Yeah.
0: What did it have anything special inside? Did it come with a Barbie thermos?
3: Yeah, it did.
0: Oh, good. So what was the picture on the front? Do you remember?
3: I think it was just the Maybe it was vinyl.
0: Black vinyl Barbie case. Was this when she went goth?
3: I don't know.
0: Goth Barbie. Don't you remember Goth Barbie? Oh, it was all the rage back in the 70s.
3: I don't know.
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2: From the KCRG TV9 Newsroom, I'm Jim Mertens. By a unanimous vote, the Coralville City Council has censured its own mayor. People raised concerns when the mayor decided to remove public comment from a recent City Council agenda. They say the mayor confronted some attendees after speaking in a July meeting about the salary and a proposed raise for the city administrator, even trying to take someone's phone and calling their comments mean. Mayor Lori Goodrich has since apologized, but some in the public are still calling for Goodrich to step down. Iowa health officials say the measles outbreak in the southern part of the state is growing. 17 now cases are confirmed, with a new possible exposure site added in Bloomfield. That's in Davis County. Atumwa's Pizza Ranch restaurant was also named as an earlier exposure site. The owner says his restaurant passed a surprise third-party health audit the same week he learned of the exposure. Health officials say symptoms of measles include fever, rash, red or watery eyes, and a runny nose. Anyone exposed should call ahead before visiting a clinic or emergency room. And cattle producers in Iowa are responding to President Donald Trump's plan to temporarily bring more foreign beef into the United States. The president says increasing supply will help bring down prices at the grocery stores, but local farmers say they're disappointed, and much of the commentary that's happening around the issue is without the input of producers. I'm Jim Mertens. For breaking news alerts and headlines anytime, download the KCRG TV9 News app.
3: The TV9 First Alert forecast, mostly sunny, breezy, with highs in lower 80s today. Tonight, mostly clear, we'll drop to low 60s. Thursday and Friday, plenty of sunshine with highs in low 80s. Overnight lows in the upper 50s to lower 60s. Slight chance of storms for the weekend with low 80s Saturday, upper 80s for the day on Sunday. From the KCRG TV9 First Alert Weather Lab, I'm Justin Roberts on 105.7 KOKZ, Iowa's classic
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the whole wide world. Earth, Wind, and Fire, that's September. It's 8:14 on a random Wednesday. Waters wake up call, and we lost one of the most talented, finest human beings yesterday, Dolly Parton. She was 80 years old, and I thought I would play her first solo hit. It was a number one country song, but it also made the charts on adult contemporary and pop. And really, you hear this thing, and it could have been like an Eagles song or one of those bands that was, you know, kind of on the country rock side of things. But I always thought this was a great, well-written song, written, of course, by Dolly Parton, who wrote just a load of tunes. But let's start the tribute off with a little Jolene, KOKZ.

0: 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That's Dolly Parton, the late great. And her first solo hit from 1974, that's Jolene. But she was with duos pretty much before that. Porter Wagoner and all the country guys. But that's when country was, you know, had some substance to it. You know what I mean? Like that song, I mean, that could be played anywhere and it's just a good song. Who cares? Country, whatever. It's just a good song. And Dolly Parton wrote so many good tunes. She wrote some of her, you know, those tunes that she did. And she also wrote one that's from a particular soundtrack. And I'll play that coming up after we do a break here, as well as a bigger hit in the 80s for Dolly Parton. So we'll do all of that. But when you think about Dolly Parton, you know what I think of? I think of authentic. And I hate the fact that there's so little out there that's authentic anymore. And she was, man. She was authentic to the bone. I mean, she knew where she was from. She was from Appalachia, you know, the Smoky Mountains in Tennessee. And it was such a poor, poor, you know, gray kind of. And she, I mean, her family had nothing, nothing. So she grew up from that. And she didn't run away from where she was from. A lot of people, and it's very much looked down upon where she's from. But she did not make a secret of where she was from. She was from there, and that's it. You know, she was the Smoky Mountains, and you know, she ran away and got big and really drew attention to that area. And she was a very charitable person, not just with her her own community, but everywhere. But like Dollywood, for instance, that's one example, a huge example of how she helped her old community, because through Dollywood, she was able to get, you know, jobs and it got a lot of money for the area. And she just didn't do it for her ego. In fact, that was the last thing. She did it for her community. So, I mean, what a good person, huh? And, you know, if you think, and there were a lot of people, I remember back in the 70s, she dresses like a tramp. Well, she's got a great story about that. She was, I don't know, she and her mom went to town and she saw this lady. And this lady had really tight clothes on and her hair was, you know, piled up on her head. And it looked like how Dolly dressed as she grew up. And she said to her mom, "Look, Mom, she's beautiful." And her mom said, "Oh, no, she's a tramp. She's white trash." And Dolly said, "I want to look exactly like that when I grow up." And she thought that her mom, by calling her white trash, was calling her beautiful. So I thought that was pretty awesome. So let's get a little audio history of Dolly and her career. Let's do that. Let's see. That's a different thing, Mike. Come on. So let's go right. I'm almost there. Don't worry. I will find it. And it's going to be glorious because Dolly Parton. OK, at least glorious. Here's Dolly Parton's career in a very small nutshell.
1: Here's a little gal that I know you're going to really learn to love. She ain't no dumb blonde, though. Pretty Miss Dolly Parton.

Yeah. And just to explain how authentic she was, when she heard she was inducted into the Rock and Roll Hall of Fame, it's like, I thank you, but I'm not a rock star. I'm not rock and roll. I don't feel like I deserve that. And she said, she didn't say I reject it, but she basically said, I don't deserve it, and I don't accept it. And people talked her into it. So she thought, okay, well, if I'm going into the Rock and Roll Hall of Fame, I'm going to record a rock and roll album. So she did. And then she felt like she belonged there at least a little bit more. So talk about authenticity. Dolly Parton. God bless Dolly Parton. We lost her yesterday at the age of 80. And a big hit from Dolly and a big hit with one of her songs from a different artist from a particular soundtrack, Whitney Houston singing from The Bodyguard. I think you know what I'm talking about. We'll get into that next right here.

0: Classic hits, 105.7 KOKZ. That is, of course, Dolly Parton. Huge hit, 9 to 5. Song was a hit. The movie was a hit. That was a good movie. I saw that in the theater when it came out. I was like 14 or something. But I wanted to get something across by talking about, you know, Dolly Parton's assets. You can't get away from it, you know. I mean, there were so many jokes. And she always dealt with it so perfectly. And I'd never heard this quote before, but she deflected some of those, you know, those jokes with disarming humor. And she said, there's a brain beneath the wig and a heart beneath the boobs. Or she explained that her assets were heavy. That's why I do so many Led Zeppelin songs. That's great. That's great. And then she would say every once in a while, if a person on stage with her wasn't doing well, she'd say, when all else fails, do a boob joke. Perfect. Ah, she was perfect. And I want to go into this next song with a video statement. It's quick. Video statement from Dolly Parton's family. Listen.
1: This video announcement is something Dolly asked of me years ago before I fully absorbed it as a future reality. It is an honor that is mixed with absolute pride and great sadness. But sadness lies with us, not with Dolly. Dolly has lived in the light and is in the arms of Jesus, surely met by Carl, her parents, and countless others who have watched her and longed for her to meet them in the heavens. She has always been on your television, your record player, your CD, and on your phone playlist, becoming an extended part of your family. Our family and the team she has entrusted with her legacy will work diligently to ensure her spirit will live with us forever. May God bless Dolly Parton, and may God bless you all. She will always love you.

0: Classic hits, 105.7 KOKZ. There you go, man. You got the flawless voice of Whitney Houston singing a Dolly Parton song, I Will Always Love You. Yeah, a couple of, man, I miss her, and we're going to miss Dolly, obviously. So there you go. There you go. Rest in peace, Dolly Parton. It's 8:35 on a random Wednesday. You got the Waters Wake Up Call. And coming up in about an hour, I've got some passes for you, like I do every day this week for the food truck festival, the big deal going on there in Waterloo. I mean, there's going to be food trucks from all over the Midwest and live music and all kinds of other things going on. That's why they call it a festival, don't you know? All right, we've got fog, mist. Do we still? Come on, let's update this thing. Come on. Still fog, mist, 64 in Hiawatha, according to the National Weather Service. And in Waterloo, we've got fair and 66. And I would like, you know, maybe Whitney left you crying. Because she can do that, you know, especially when she's singing a Dolly Parton song the day after Dolly Parton dies. Well, let's brighten things up just a little bit, please.
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4: 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And this'll help things turn out for the best.
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0: 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Two locations in Cedar Rapids. You got Sylvia Avenue Northeast and Mount Vernon Road Southeast. And I still have some chills from the Whitney Houston tune. I don't know about you. But anyway, this is a cool little story here. And anytime you can have a community get together and help out one of its own, you know, it just makes sense. And I'll tell you, this is one thing that's been going on for decades. And it's something, and parents, when dropping off kids at school, you want something from the kid before they go off. If it's the first day of school, you know, at least maybe a hug. You know, you can't even get a smile for a picture, for goodness sakes. So I think here in Eastern Iowa, we should take a cue from this school in Tulsa, Oklahoma, Kelly High School. Freshmen are welcomed with kind of an awkward initiation ritual. And when you hear initiation ritual, you know, you think, uh-oh. But the parents love it, and rightly so. Here's what happens. On the first day of school, seniors crowd the parking lot and make these brand new students, these freshmen, give their mom, dad, or grandparent a goodbye kiss before heading inside. Is that brilliant? Is that brilliant or what? Well, here are students, administrators, and parents talking about this particular tradition.
6: We hold the car door, preventing it from opening. It's like initiation, like we all did it.
7: Your heart starts thumping out of your chest.
8: I'm not a very huggy person.
9: I wouldn't have wanted to kiss my mom as a freshman. And you know who the happiest people are in this whole thing? The mothers.
7: Of course.
9: This is a big moment for them, especially if it's their first child or their last child.
10: So emotional. I was crying yesterday and all morning, and she asked me not to cry during the drop-off, so I think I did okay.
11: The moment you drive off after dropping them to school is when it hits you.
12: Yes.
13: He gave me that kiss, and I saw him leave, and that meant I have to let go.
0: Yeah. I remember when... never mind. I'm not going to go into that. But it's true. The kid never, ever will give you... They don't want to be seen in front of all of their other school friends, you know, their peers, hugging their mother, for goodness sakes. And I'll tell you, I wouldn't have wanted to either. I mean, it's a thing, you know, with the kids. But if everybody does it, if they have the seniors crowding and making all of these freshmen kiss their mom, dad, grandparent, whatever, I think that's the perfect way to do it. We need to start that here. That's what I think. I think that's what especially mom needs. All right. Well, that brightened my day. I don't know if it brightened your day half as much as it did mine. Please sing along with these kids, the Bright Side Kids on the Bus.

0: Mike Waters gets awfully lonely in the small studio by himself. Call him and be a part of the show.
1: Oh, hello, Mr. Waters.
2: 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He's concentrating. He's on a higher plane. We must wait.
1: Oh, my God. It is Mr. Waters.
3: We're on a plane? No, the plane left. He's on a bus.
4: Oh, this is a joke, right? 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
0: This is the Waters wake-up call.
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0: Classic Hits 105.7 KOKZ Go Go's. That's We Got the Beat. My name is Mike Waters, and I haven't read enough texts. I mean, I've been reading them, but I haven't read them on the air. And I wanted to mention Dwayne from Bama, because Dwayne sent a great lunchbox story. And just in case you didn't hear a little bit earlier, somebody tossed a lunchbox through the KOKZ window. It's been, I don't know, a couple of months since that happened. But anyway, it was a Donnie and Marie lunchbox, just so you know. And I opened it up and out came, I'm a little bit country, I'm a little bit rock and roll. And I thought, well, let's talk about our lunchboxes then. Fine. I don't care. I didn't have a Donnie and Marie lunchbox. I had a Fat Albert lunchbox. And I told my story about, I got it when I was first grade, scrawny little kid. By third grade, I'd gained a couple of pounds. So a chubby kid carrying a Fat Albert lunchbox, I suggest you don't do it. Okay? And I wish this, my other tip wasn't outdated, but maybe we can think of something else for it. But what I did, if I had a bag lunch and when I would accidentally leave my lunchbox at school, which did happen, that's right, forgettable Mike. No, not forgettable. I'm unforgettable. that's because I'll never forget me. I don't know about you. But sometimes I would forget my lunchbox at the school, and then I'd have to come with a paper bag with my lunch. And I always, instead of getting made fun of for just having a paper bag instead of a lunchbox, I'd poke a couple of holes in there and call it my unknown comic lunchbox, which always worked. It always gave a chuckle. So I was happy. Happy to do that. But anyway, I love this story from Dwayne from Birmingham, Alabama. And he writes, I have a lunchbox story. Summer before I started second grade, I begged Mom for a $6 million man lunchbox. Those were cool. Steve Austin, man. Anyway, he continues, we looked everywhere but couldn't find one. One day, she went shopping without me and came home with a Bionic Woman lunchbox. And for a boy, that's not exactly what we're looking for. Well, anyway, Dwayne continues, first day of school, I take my lunchbox and I get called Jamie Summers all day long. So then I got on the bus that afternoon, knowing that I couldn't do that again. So I put the lunchbox on the floor and gave it a good shove backward. Surprisingly, I never saw it again. I don't remember what explanation I gave my mom. Dwayne, it doesn't matter. You were not meant to have a Bionic Woman lunchbox. I'm not saying all boys can't have it. If you liked Jamie Summers, that's fine. But Dwayne, if you want the $6 million man, Bionic Woman, it's a totally different thing. Anyway, thanks for the story, Dwayne from Bama. I appreciate that. I appreciate you listening down southwards. All right, coming up, 9 o'clock hour, I've got your hit-and-run headlines at 9:15, some food truck festival tickets on the way at 9:40, and how about a little some from Queen? That's coming up next, right here. KOKZ, Waters Wake Up Call.
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0: 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That's Tiffany, or Tiffany, if you're nasty. It's I Think We're Alone Now. It's 9:09, Random Wednesday, Waters Wake Up Call. We got Hit and Run headlines on the way. Get you up to date on all the current events here in about, 5-10 minutes. But I want to go to the phones because I got phones ringing off the hook. Hello?
1: Good morning.
0: Good morning. How are you?
1: I'm all right.
0: Okay.
1: I was wondering if you could do a couple of songs for me today because I got divorced earlier this year.
0: Yeah.
1: And American Woman.
0: Stay away from me.
1: Love sucks. Yeah. Love stinks.
0: Love stinks. Love sucks. Love hurts. All of that.
1: Yeah.
0: Well, I feel your pain. I recently got divorced myself, so...
1: It's not fun.
0: Yeah. No, it's not. Yeah, love stinks, love hurts, love grows, where my rosemary goes, all of that.

0: break up with Mike Waters.
1: And even if he is a hideous freak, maybe I can learn to love him. And
0: this is the Waters Wake Up Call.
1: Maybe in some final irony, I'll learn what love really is.
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0: Classic hits, 105.7 KOKZ. That is Simple Minds from Breakfast Club. Don't you forget about me. And speaking of Breakfast Club and forgetting, I forgot everything today. I forgot my yogurt, my protein bars. I forgot my sparkling iced caffeine. Ugh. So then I realized, oh, Casey's. Because I know Casey's has sparkling ice and has my protein bars. But just a tip, Casey's, get some yogurt. Will you? I couldn't find it anywhere. I don't think they had any. But otherwise, I mean, they are the best. They are the best. They're the only ones, I think, that have the sparkling ice caffeine. So God bless them for that. And I had a nice little chat with the lady at the register. We were talking about nutrition facts. So that was fun. Anyway, so I have eaten and I'm drinking like a madman. So just so you know, I'm fine. I'm doing just fine. Not that you asked, but I'm doing fine. Coming up in about 25 minutes, roughly, I am going to get a little food truck thing going on. Cheeseburger in Paradise. Be listening for Cheeseburger in Paradise. And when you hear that, I don't think I've played that yet for my song for the food truck festival. Actually, if I'm to call it its appropriate name, it is the Main Street Waterloo Food Truck Festival, September 5th. I've got two passes for you. And coming up at about 9:40-ish, Cheeseburger in Paradise, Jimmy Buffett. You hear that, you call me, you'd be caller three. And I hook you up, all right? It's as simple as that. As simple as Simple Minds. And I ought to know. I have a simple mind. I forgot about my breakfast. And I've watched The Breakfast Club probably twice. So there. It doesn't get more random than that, does it? No, sir. All right, let's get you updated on some current events. Can we please, huh?
1: Stop the presses!
2: Imagine the headlines.
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7: And be gone before they know what hit them.
0: That's right, because we got to celebrate National Toilet Paper Day. That's right. Well, no wonder I feel wiped. I'm sorry. That's just how I roll. All right. Today is also National Dog Day, so do something extra special for your pooch, since this only happens for them once every 7 years. Sure, once a year for you, but seven for them. And personally, I don't see why we have to set aside a day to give special treatment to any creature that can lick its own privates. And as George Carlin once said, if I could reach, I'd never leave the house. He did say that. He really did. Around 60 syringes washed up on a New Jersey beach on Saturday. Or it's called in Jersey, a slow day. A restaurant in Tennessee banned anyone under 30. Not to be confused with Denny's. I think they ban anyone under 130. Have you been in a Denny's? Walmart experienced their lowest sales growth in years. Keyword, sales. Their customers, however, are bigger than ever. Dolly Parton has passed, as you know. And I think there should be an extra long funeral so we can really say goodbye to her. You know what I mean? Like a funeral that would last from 9 to 5. Yeah. All right. That's my suggestion. I'll write a letter and see what happens. Jimmy Kimmel says he is afraid to retire because he has dozens of workers to think about and a dozen viewers. So the Browns named Deshaun Watson the starting quarterback. Just what Deshaun needs, another happy ending. In a new cross promotion, I'm sure you've heard each NFL team drafted a Disney character, right? The Patriots, they got Captain America. The Cowboys got Woody from Toy Story. And the 49ers got one of the wenches from Pirates of the Caribbean. All right, that's all I got.
1: As you know, Casey Kasem has unlocked the American Top 40 vaults and is replaying original shows from the 80s. This week, Casey takes you back to September 3rd, 1983. That's when the Eurythmics enjoyed Sweet Dreams, ELO declared rock and roll is king, Taco was putting on the Ritz, and Bonnie Tyler witnessed a total eclipse of the heart. You'll hear those songs, all the top 40 hits, and the long-distance dedications from September 3rd, 1983, right here on American Top 40, the 80s.
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8: The 2-9 First Alert forecast, mostly sunny, breezy, with highs in lower 80s today. Tonight, mostly clear, we'll drop to low 60s. Thursday and Friday, plenty of sunshine with highs in low 80s. Overnight lows in the upper 50s to lower 60s. Slight chance of storms for the weekend with low 80s Saturday, upper 80s for the day on Sunday. From the KCRG TV9 First Alert Weather Lab, I'm Justin Roberts on 105.7 KOKZ, Iowa's Classic Hits.

0: 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Invisible Touch, that's Genesis. It is 9:35 on a random Wednesday. Waters wake-up call. Ah, boy, oh boy, oh boy. Very, very shortly, I'll be giving away a couple of passes to the big Main Street Waterloo food truck festival with the live music and other activities and food trucks from all over the Midwest. So that's coming up very shortly. Very shortly. And I'll tell you, if you've got any kinds of depression, sadness, something that sucked happened today, this will cure whatever that is that you got, because this is great. I've heard a lot of people lose it, as far as news people, especially on television, just losing it, laughing and can't stop, right? I've heard so many of those, but this one, I think it takes the cake. I really do. This is a weather guy trying to do his forecast. So I'm going to play this for you, and it's crazy how long they let him go sounding this silly. And also, the explanation is pretty hilarious on why he started to laugh. So first, listen to that. Listen to this guy laughing here.
1: And resulting in the chance for some heavier precipitation, a few bands of storms in some spots. We got to finish up this weather right now. I'm so sorry. Plenty of the 70s, some low 80s, and spots on Monday. I'm gonna have to step on the screen. I've never had this happen before. Oh, jeez. All right, let me get it together real quick.
0: He's not gonna get it together.
1: I'm so sorry. DuPont's will be falling off.
0: Professionalism was gone. He didn't save him until he was like pleading with him, take it, Josh, please. But yeah, for about 52 seconds, he was just going nuts. Now let's hear the explanation on what got him going. So
1: Zoe, our producer, and I were making fun of Josh during the middle of our commercial break. You know, he was yapping away about whatever he's talking about.
2: Okay.
1: And Zoe made the Charlie Brown kind of wah-wah-wah-wah-wah sound.
2: On the phone. Okay, yeah.
1: And so I pulled it up on a video in the Weather Center. Thought it was a five-second video, you know, quick sound just to egg Josh on a little bit.
2: Yep.
1: Turned out it was one of those hour-long compilations where it just periodically plays it every couple minutes.
2: Okay.
1: And so I didn't realize that. I go do my live, you know, forecast after a minute and a half of not hearing anything, and then 20 seconds in we start getting the Charlie Brown wah-wah-wah-wah sound. And I tried to get through it. Josh had to leave the studio. You know, I was able to contain myself, but when he came back and we heard it one more time, we just started losing it, and the rest is history, as they say.
0: Yeah, so he was hearing the wah-wah-wah-wah in his headphones as he was trying to do the forecast, and I can't blame him for losing it, but you couldn't understand him. You could understand him as well as you could understand a Charlie Brown teacher. So I then randomly wondered, I wonder what a conversation between the weather guy and the whole Charlie Brown thing would sound. And I got it here. Okay. This is how that weather guy and Charlie Brown's teacher would sound having a conversation. Okay, so Then I thought, hey, who else speaks gibberish that'd be kind of funny to hear?
3: Misty Borg, Dare, Horn, Spear, Born, Dare, Dish.
4: I've never had this happen before.
3: He's hearing the hook and digging his fur. And the flip chuck and the boo boo.
0: You know, every once in a while, I'll just have to randomly add to that, add gibberish language and voices into that. I was thinking about Beaker, but Beaker sounded too much like the weather guy. So you wouldn't be able to tell him apart. So that didn't quite work. So Swedish Chef, that works pretty well. So if I think of something else by the end of the show, I'll put something else in there. But as the days go on, I'm gonna add to that conversation. All right. So be expecting it. I don't know. Coming up. Oh, you know, it's getting about time to give away some food truck festival tickets. So again, be listening for Jimmy Buffett, Cheeseburger in Paradise. Be caller 3-364-1057 or 234-1057. Could even be coming up next.
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KOKZ. Cheeseburger in paradise, especially if it comes from a truck. Big congratulations to Stacy Brandt. Got herself a couple of passes to the Main Street Waterloo Food Truck Festival Saturday, September 5th. Should be a good time, man. Good time. Here are the fine young Cannibals.

0: Classic Hits, 105.7 KOKZ. Fine young cannibals, they are. Fine young cannibals. She drives me crazy. 9:51, Wendem Wednesday. Waters, I'm getting out of here. I got to prepare for tomorrow. Tomorrow's Throwback Thursday. We're going to do 70s at 7, 80s at 8, and talk about cliques. What clique were you in? Were you a stoner? Huh? Come on, be honest. Or maybe a jock or a band dork. Hello, that's me, by the way. Band dork, class clown. That was me. That's what I tried to be anyway. That's good student? Pfft, nah. Let's be a band dork and a class clown. Thank you very much. Yeah, and you see where that got me, don't you? All right. Well, anyway, we'll do that tomorrow. We'll do cliques and talk about, when times were good, when school was school and not whatever the hell they're doing now. Don't ask me. I have no idea. All right. And before I go, I've got one more random thing for you. We were talking about the weatherman who just lost it while he was doing his forecast because in his headphones, he heard the Charlie Brown teacher, wah, wah, wah, wah, a prank backfiring, basically, and he lost it. Just laughing his head off, could not stop. Well, they let him go for like a minute. So anyway, I combined him with the teacher from Charlie Brown. And then I thought, wouldn't it be fun to put the Swedish chef in there? And I got one more. I thought of one more between about 20 minutes ago and now. So I added, and you may remember, the babies from the viral video and they're talking to each other. So this is basically a conversation between the crazy weatherman, the Swedish chef, the teacher from Charlie Brown, and the babies from that viral video over 10 years ago, probably. But anyway, here you go.
1: Misty Borg, there, horn, spear, horn, there, dish.
2: I've never had this happen before.
1: He's hearing the hook and digging his food. And the flip tuck and the voo doo. It's view the frog's leg.
0: Okay, that's about as random as you can possibly get, so I can't top myself on that. So, until tomorrow and Throwback Thursday, Don Johnson, of course, coming in next. So that'll be good. Yeah, that'll be sane, unlike what you get from me. So stay tuned for sanity, and I'll catch you tomorrow. So, bobbity to everybody.

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Good morning, I'm Dawn Johnson. Thanks again for taking us with you wherever you go today. We appreciate it. Here's some REO and I Can't Fight This Feeling on KOKZ.

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1: The TV9 First Alert Forecast, mostly sunny, breezy, with highs in lower 80s today. Tonight, mostly clear, we'll drop to low 60s. Thursday and Friday, plenty of sunshine with highs in low 80s. Overnight lows in the upper 50s to lower 60s. Slight chance of storms for the weekend with low 80s Saturday, upper 80s for the day on Sunday. From the KCRG TV9 First Alert Weather Lab, I'm Justin Roberts on 105.7 KOKZ, Iowa's Classic Hits.

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1057 KOKZ, Iowa's Classic Hits. Looking ahead, our class reunion lunch is coming up at noon. Today, I'll bring you the top three hits on this date from 1986.

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1: KCRG TV 9 First Alert forecast, mostly sunny, our high near 82. Mostly clear tonight, down to 58. Mostly sunny tomorrow, a high of 82. Northwest winds 10 to 20 today, northwest at 5 to 15 tonight. Mostly sunshine Friday, a high of 83. Slight chance of storms for the weekend. ITV 9 First Alert, Storm Team Meteorologist Joe Winters on 105.7 KOKZ, Iowa's Classic Hits.

0: 1057 KOKZ. I was classic hits with our class reunion lunch on the way. Got the top three hits on this date from 1986. It includes Madonna, who has three number ones that year off her third album, True Blue. One of those on the way. Steve Winwood, with Chaka Khan's help, reach the top. That hit is on the way as well. And Bananarama, their first and only number one song, coming up in our class reunion lunch today with KOKZ.
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105.7 KOKZ with our class reunion lunch. Hi there, it's Dawn. At number three on this date in 1986, it would eventually be their one and only number

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105.7 KOKZ, Class Reunion Lunch, number one song on this date in 1986. Three number ones off the album True Blue. One of those was Live to Tell. Another was Open Your Heart. And then this number one song from Madonna, Papa Don't Preach on KOKZ.

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1: 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How's it going? 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
1: KCRG TV9 First Alert Forecast, mostly sunny, our high near 82. Mostly clear tonight, down to 58. Mostly sunny tomorrow, a high of 82. Northwest winds 10 to 20 today, northwest at 5 to 15 tonight. Mostly sunshine Friday, a high of 83. Slight chance of storms for the weekend. ITV9 First Alert Storm Team Meteorologist Joe Winters on 105.7 KOKZ, Iowa's Classic Hits.

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I was classic hits with Absolutely 80s coming up Saturday night. Starting at 9 o'clock, join Nina Blackwood. She will have news from Don Henley, music from Culture Club and Simple Minds, an expose, and the Total Recall Top 5 from this week in 1983. 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
9: KCRG TV 9 First Alert Forecast, mostly sunny, our high near 82. Mostly clear tonight, down to 58. Mostly sunny tomorrow, a high of 82. Northwest winds 10 to 20 today, northwest at 5 to 15 tonight. Mostly sunshine Friday, a high of 83. Slight chance of storms for the weekend. ITV 9 First Alert, Storm Team Meteorologist Joe Winters on 105.7 KOKZ, Iowa's Classic Hits.

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Iowa's Classic Hits reminding you to join us for the Main Street Waterloo Food Truck Festival coming up September 5th at the River Loop Expo Plaza. 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

0: 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Forgotten 45 at 345, all set, and the 5 o'clock traffic jam for you, only on 1057 KOKZ.
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105.7 KOKZ, Iowa's classic hits on a sunny, breezy, and very nice Wednesday afternoon. My name is Jeff Winfield. Huey Lewis in the news, Prince among the folks you'll hear this hour, and here's Aha and Take on Me on KOKZ.

0: 105.7 KOKZ, Iowa's Classic Hits with music from Kansas. Well, we're still trying to process the loss of the great Dolly Parton yesterday at the age of 80. Now news came out today that Tim Curry has passed away also at the age of 80. He was actor, musician, and Spamalot, Wild Thornberries, Rocky Horror Picture Show. He died last night. I know he had suffered a stroke a while back and had been in poor health, but now we've lost Dolly and Tim Curry, both at the age of 80 years old. Your TV Night First Alert forecast is up next.
1: Casey Kasem has unlocked the American Top 40 vaults and is replaying original shows from the 70s. This week, Casey takes you back to August 30th, 1975. That's when Ambrosia was holding on to yesterday. The Bee Gees were jive talking. The Carpenters played solitaire. And Morris Albert felt nothing more than feelings. You'll hear those songs and all the top 40 hits from August 30th, 1975, right here on American Top 40, the 70s.
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1: KCRG TV 9 First Alert Forecast, mostly sunny, our high near 82. Mostly clear tonight, down to 58. Mostly sunny tomorrow, a high of 82. Northwest winds 10 to 20 today, northwest at 5 to 15 tonight. Mostly sunshine Friday, a high of 83. Slight chance of storms for the weekend. I'm TV 9 First Alert Storm Team Meteorologist Joe Winters on 105.7 KOKZ, Iowa's Classic Hits.

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Throwback Thursday tomorrow morning with Mike Waters and the Waters Wake Up Call, plus another pair of tickets to the Main Street Waterloo Food Truck Festival tomorrow morning with Mike and KOKZ.

0: 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We'll walk on sunshine here from Bon Jovi coming up. And I'll also have today's Forgotten 45 at 3:45 next hour. A song you can hear again Saturday at 9 on American Top 40 the 70s from August 30th of 1975. An L.A. band that had five top 40 hits. In fact, the song you'll hear is the first hit they ever had on the charts on KOKZ.
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0: 105.7 KOKZ, Iowa's Classic Hits. Eddie Money and Baby Hold On. Very nice day. Sunny, breezy. Looks like nice weather's going to continue as we get closer to the weekend. Details from TV9 are on the way. Hawkeye football returns to Kinnick Stadium in now just 10 days. The Hawks open up their season against Northern Illinois. I think it's like a 3:15 kickoff on September 5th. And you could be there for that game and the six other home games. We're giving away a pair of Iowa football season tickets on Monday morning. You can get signed up to win those bad boys right now at 1057KOKZ.com.
1: 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Random Wednesday this morning, a Donnie Marie lunchbox crashing through the KOKZ studio window got us talking about our lunchboxes back in school.
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6: KCRG TV 9 First Alert Forecast, mostly sunny, our high near 82. Mostly clear tonight, down 58. Mostly sunny tomorrow, a high of 82. Northwest winds 10 to 20 today. Northwest at 5 to 15 tonight. Mostly sunshine Friday, a high of 83. Slight chance of storms for the weekend. ITV 9 First Alert Storm Team Meteorologist Joe Winters on 105.7 KOKZ, Iowa's Classic Hits.

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0: 105.7 KOKZ, Iowa's classic hits. Our Forgotten 45 at 345 is from Ambrosia and Holding On to Yesterday, one of the top 40 songs you'll hear this Saturday morning on American Top 40 of the 70s, 9 to noon. Casey has the top songs from August 30th of 1975. Southern California band out of L.A., they had five top 40 hits between 75 and 1980. You remember You're the Only Woman, How Much I Feel, but their first trip to the top 40 was the song you just heard. Holding On to Yesterday was written by David Pack and Joe Puerta of the band. It went to number 17 on the charts, and like so many groups that started up in the 70s, they were influenced by the Beatles and the harmonies of the Beach Boys and Crosby, Stills, and Nash. It's Ambrosia. Check out Holding On to Yesterday. It's up on our blog page at 1057kokz.com.
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3: As you know, Casey Kasem has unlocked the American Top 40 vaults and is replaying original shows from the 80s. This week, Casey takes you back to September 3rd, 1983. That's when the Eurythmics enjoyed Sweet Dreams, ELO declared rock and roll is king, Taco was putting on the Ritz, and Bonnie Tyler witnessed a total eclipse of the heart. You'll hear those songs, all the top 40 hits, and the long-distance dedications from September 3rd, 1983, right here on American Top 40, the 80s.
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Told you about 75 for American Top 40, the 70s on Saturday morning. Don't forget about the 80s, too. Sunday morning, 8 to noon, Casey has the top songs from Labor Day weekend of 1983. 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

0: 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Beautiful Wednesday. It's Jeff Winfield. Forecast from TV9 is on the way as the world continues to pour out tributes in remembrance of the great Dolly Parton, who passed away at the age of 80. Of course, Dolly's giving was widely known. She had a tremendous heart and gave back so much. In fact, her Imagination Library, which had given out free books to kids from birth to 5 years old, also impacted folks here in Eastern Iowa. In fact, the Cedar Rapids Public Library announced they had just sent out their 500,000th book, thanks to the Dolly Parton Imagination Library.
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4: KCRG TV9, First Alert Forecast, mostly sunny, our high near 82. Mostly clear tonight, down to 58. Mostly sunny tomorrow, a high of 82. Northwest winds 10 to 20 today, northwest at 5 to 15 tonight. Mostly sunshine Friday, a high of 83. Slight chance of storms for the weekend. High TV9, First Alert, Storm Team Meteorologist Joe Winters on 105.7, KOKZ, Iowa's Classic Hits.

0: 1057 KOKZ, Iowa's classic hits. Every time I hear Mickey now, I think of a horrible cartoon that Mike Waters posted of himself wearing that cheerleading outfit she wore in the video. It is absolutely not safe for work, home, or any place else. Coming up, 5 o'clock traffic jams, full hour of upbeat tunes, and we'll get closer to 5 with Cyndi Lauper and Santana coming up next.
1: 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Fran Tarkenton throws another football at the camera, and war breaks out in the cult classic. 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

1057 KOKZ, Iowa's Classic Hits, welcoming the Waterloo Food Truck Festival to downtown Waterloo on Saturday, September 5th from 11 to 6. 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
1: weather. 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For tonight, mostly clear skies, a low of 57. Mostly sunny tomorrow, high up to 82. Winds in the northwest tonight between 5 to 10, becoming about 5 to 15 miles per hour during the day tomorrow. Mostly clear tomorrow night, low of 54. More sunshine likely for your Friday. I'm TV9 First Alert Storm Team meteorologist Corey Thompson on 105.7 KOKZ, Iowa's Classic Hits.

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1057 KOKZ, Iowa's Classic Hits. Absolutely 80s comes your way this Saturday night from 9 to midnight. In fact, Nina Blackwood has news about Don Henley, tunes from Simple Minds, Exposé, and a Total Recall Top 5 from this week in 1983. Here's Huey Lewis on KOKZ.

0: 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Weather is nice. Will it stay that way? We'll check in with TV9, get the forecast, and hear from Joan Jett and the Blackhearts and the Stones on the way next on KOKZ.
1: 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This week, Casey takes you back to August 30th, 1975. That's when Ambrosia was holding on to yesterday. The Bee Gees were jive talking. The Carpenters played solitaire. And Morris Albert felt nothing more than feelings. You'll hear those songs and all the top 40 hits from August 30th, 1975, right here on American Top 40, the 70s.
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1: Casey Kasem has unlocked the American Top 40 vaults and is replaying original shows from the 70s. This week, Casey takes you back to August 30th, 1975. That's when Ambrosia was holding on to yesterday. The Bee Gees were jive talking. The Carpenters played solitaire. And Morris Albert felt nothing more than feelings. You'll hear those songs and all the top 40 hits from August 30th, 1975, right here on American Top 40, the 70s.
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1: The KCRG TV9 First Alert Forecast. For tonight, mostly clear skies and a low of 57. Mostly sunny tomorrow, high up to 82. Winds in the northwest tonight between 5 to 10, becoming about 5 to 15 miles per hour during the day tomorrow. Mostly clear tomorrow night, low of 54. More sunshine likely for your Friday. I'm TV9 First Alert Storm Team meteorologist Corey Thompson on 105.7 KOKZ, Iowa's Classic Hits.

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0: 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There's a throwback Thursday tune a little early. Ohio players and love Roller Coaster. The Roller Coaster of tunes will continue with Mike Davis. In fact, he's got a full hour of tunes from folks you know and love, like Queen, Billy Idol, Tom Petty, and more. And I'll see you tomorrow afternoon at 2 on KOKZ.
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